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0: I don't know what to do.
1: Say it wasn't you.

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1: 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Electricity in the room tonight. Born from fire. Spark.

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Oh, you threw it all away, 'cause you're the devil in disguise. Now would you ever realize the consequences?

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2: 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I'm from the dirty, but that Chico nice. Y'all call it a moment, I call it life.

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Fister. I took the long road across the ocean. I burned some bridges on the way.

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1: 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She saw my strengths, told her my weakness. We were invisible.

Energy. 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I'm from the dirty, but that Chico nice. Y'all call it a moment, I call it life.